Every sour

0: Atlantic International University, America Memo, about Dr. Dujan Fi Babasu, honorary degree as a professor in biology in herbal medicine. It is said here, I am Sano, I am more.
1: Oh, Mr. Minim, wife, your copper war. 1 year, one city. 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And Miss McConnessina and Shadam Koye, na a Sakakra. She say, well, Pedro Mama, what you have them?
2: Connessin, what do
3: you want? What about the crow? What about the crow?
0: Stroke, so dear, or found small. Chessa, I did you all who ended yes, you know. Yari B.I. Tatia, our Dr. Tamdasu and so. Diabetes, hepatitis B, prostate, hypertension, malaria. Yari B.I. Kumasi say,
4: oh, I'll go. Opposite government school.
0: And then Krahanso, Abapim, our Pokuya say, Myra Kwanoso. For a doctor, 024477.

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2: Would you ma for the
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0: And now, Radia Adum, I'm a machine here. 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

0: 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On Uncle Tony, the end, Munyamba man. 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On Nona, why, yeah. Ubeti mi aba radio no Angel 102.9 FM. 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Asavo, good, good, good, good morning.
1: Good morning.
0: Nebi be a cordia.
1: Copan dom, Chadian ponyan copon, basa yadom.
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0: My call, ye de Chadian ponyan copan say. So hoarding. Okay, kambo mu ten ten ten say ya na mani age. My God. Nyankopon wa on.
1: Di ne to twa do.
0: Eh so fo no, wa hun ten ten.
1: Eh na nyankopon wa.
0: My God. Bo wa. Ah o wa pa, okay, ya ti as. Nyankopon sra. Another chance. Good, good, good morning.
2: Good morning, also for Dandy.
0: Now, if you have a cordial, I'm
2: going to pardon and move down about Monty. I'm not going to wear.
0: Hmm, I don't see the Biaka home. As of my mere begin, as of my mere begin near Banoy, and a pencil motopi, Joe. Hey, so for the or buy it, you will say, we are soon. Just at the Dano
1: home.
0: And look, I say, you. And those who are money. My God, I know. Yenti amuka. Ah, ma shegu ya swache.
1: Ne yo eh pen to go squad as send.
0: Okay.
1: It was a mail. It was send that. Me
0: budu kwa kasi. That's right.
1: For me that's it. We send am ba wo ye na me kwhwe no. We send go US. We send am go to go. That's why eh na da me be send a bear.
0: Oh, bear. A bear. Eh dang.
1: This is that.
0: We ko bi.
1: E be dru so.
0: Okay.
1: Ni wo hu no no. E be dru so.
0: To aso preko.
1: Encourage.
0: Okay.
1: Ni ohun si obi kan ne na aso akoma aboto. 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
3: ono ano ama ye
1: a ye gunyam gunyam ye kata su nyina o ma de pante ye obi bunyam ye ade pante no last minute in the ambulance, I be far ago. Here the amount of party na. Yen kaya nundo. There be Paul say, "I'm party, me say me come and watch mo nyami aye yu."
3: I'm
1: party. 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Sam 19. 7, 8, no, Yanko.
3: Yeah, show Yamiasem. 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Dichema a young song, and ne our channel. Yentia radiasem.
1: Yes.
3: If we say, Eradi embra ye pet,
1: Eradi embra ye pet,
3: and you jaw a crab,
1: and you jaw a crab,
3: Erada dance yet.
1: Oh,
3: Ama. Emma, I ran for Hunu Yansa.
1: Emma, you ran for Hunu Yansa.
3: A radi ashad yetine.
1: A radi ashad yetine.
3: Emma, a kumato yem.
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3: A radim brasha hoti. 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
3: Radiasimun.
1: So would you radim brasua? If you any. So would you radim brasua? If you are doing. So we deal with the Mraswa and Mawakuma toy yum. So we deal with the Mraswa and Mawanamo ya pepper pepper pepper pepper. And obey. Yet yes, never murdered. Nay, yes, and any yum. You ever come for no. You ever man a mo. The son said, oh, no, now my idea, home. Mamma said, what is some? Young country rather is older. Near my yay. Yet Dawasi. You are no. Never radiasi.
3: I don't pay you, I don't pay you, I don't pay you, I don't pay you, I don't pay you, I don't pay you, I don't pay you, I don't pay you, I don't pay you, I don't pay you, I don't pay you, I don't pay you, I don't pay you, I don't pay you, I don't pay you, I don't pay you, I don't pay you, I don't pay you, I don't pay you, I don't pay you, I don't pay you, I don't pay you, I don't pay you, I don't pay you, I don't pay you, I don't pay you, I don't pay you, I don't pay you, I don't pay you, I don't pay you, I don't pay you, I don't pay you, I don't pay you, I don't pay you, I don't pay you, I don't pay you, I don't pay you, I don't pay you, I don't pay you, I don't pay you, I don't pay you, I don't pay you, I don't pay you, I don't pay you, I don't pay you, I don't pay you, I don't 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

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I'm a payer. I'm a payer. I'm a payer. I'm a payer. I'm a payer. I'm a payer. I'm a payer. I'm a payer. I'm a payer. I'm a payer. I'm a payer. I'm a payer. I'm a payer. I'm a payer. I'm a payer. I'm a payer. I'm a payer. I'm a payer. I'm a payer. I'm a payer. I'm a payer. I'm a payer. I'm a payer. I'm a payer. I'm a payer. I'm a payer. I'm a payer. I'm a payer. I'm a payer. I'm a payer. I'm a payer. I'm a payer. I'm a payer. I'm a payer. I'm a payer. I'm a payer. I'm a payer. I'm a payer. I'm a payer. I'm a payer. I'm a payer. I'm a payer. I'm a payer. I'm a payer. I'm a payer. I'm a payer. I'm a payer. I'm a payer. I'm a payer. I'm a payer. I'm a payer.

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1: ene fie
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1: e radi aboye
0: enye izo
1: nra na ya nti asempa
0: oh
1: nya me pe no ye
0: anodi o wow.
1: I'm right by this time. In summer.
0: Accident, no.
1: And so, when you're media. Penoy. Hey, well, too careful, Kumasi, a barber drew
2: a hack
1: of Uncle Barry. When you say, what drew you? I say, would you cry? Oh, may drew you, baby son, or not? What drew you also may drew you in the park? So, yeah, the young man, I
2: say, I forget, yeah, as they were.
1: Say, when
2: you're in a few minutes,
1: few minutes in the planning.
0: Oh,
1: a few minutes.
0: Few minutes.
1: Areho
0: papa
1: and so bi bi e dia se da merade
0: oh
1: as I say you swing the and so
0: pa
1: highway so
0: oh
1: I say you fear highway so
0: I'm nodding
1: and your car say na na say for highway so don't to me call the speed that is needed
0: yeah
1: don't go on the highway
0: yes
1: So, what can't we go speed up? Into the didn't change her home. Truly, into the accident. Sometimes, into the friend accident, a mistake.
0: Okay.
1: A radical boy.
0: Amen.
1: A best threat, or a buboya, or mutu, or a car to I want to mean go speed up. Do highway in this way, Memphaso. No, I find change her. Yes, someone saw me for highway so soon or so. Someone saw some for highway sooner. Mumusa, yet you animal will come a buboy and answer. Nay, I'll treat a boy then.
0: I'm home.
1: The first any pie be sickening to the say. Bonnetrini.
0: Sir.
1: Sometimes we'll be driving home, some would to for now. I am not, I said, no way on the buffoo. A radical boy.
0: Amen.
1: Radical boy.
0: Amen.
1: I said, I'm come ready. And right, you rap bitter environment. And so, a radical boy.
0: Amen.
1: Yet, try in church, la. Yet, is you know, King and say, No. Say, what do you know? Ubi be a rabble rasa bitter environment.
0: My God.
1: Be a rabble na se wura sa brinum na ohwemu ahwa mfida inti se utie me na se wura bit environment mu a wahwa mfida nanso awurade be ma wafrim awurade ya hwade mra wo so inti yakas a painful environment sad environment
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1: 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I can't hold that. I don't know. Now, a dear bar, quite a woman said, I did be tennis back. I something will be a bonnet. Well, I'm from so bit me a mile. It was a man by a mob would you want so. Best sound went for a quam bonnet swam. 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If you are swording, and you've been a toe, Adam. Now, swording, a man will be tennis.
0: Okay.
1: A sound my own who said, change of seasons. And since I have bar. Ti ma wura bitane so duwa ni ma mi ewu ni papa wu de de na wura sa di ni obi wo no mu a ni odo ni ni ho de de na wura sa bitane
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0: okay
1: e be duro bi de situation ni be ko then so lifestyle fam no wa hwe e betimi aka ho
0: okay
1: ene wa wo tie mi
0: ah
1: nyum firi wo ye
0: Jesus sa
1: no you know I had dream papa.
0: Okay.
1: Now, so when you say so, we are. And you say you need a savior.
0: Ah.
1: We are.
0: My God.
1: You are. I want you.
0: Pa.
1: sometimes some to one your bell on and we here. We are no any papa and tram where we
0: will be. Ah, oh, quiet.
1: What to what is soon quite a better home. We are in your show any man who's. And your papa, I'm a way,
0: ah,
1: him free the power.
0: Jesus.
1: Or say he's your comforter.
0: Mm.
1: Or your wretched fool.
0: Okay.
1: Now a wretched child or the teacher running in a bar.
0: Okay.
1: Give the cause in a bar and a puma and a teacher me red. The man who saw Yamia by and Kumunipa.
0: That be.
1: Yamia by Chichinipa red.
0: Papa.
1: Now buy the foot to the casa. Into Osentia Swaba.
0: Hmm.
1: Yamia by the Kumunipa.
0: That be.
1: I buy a teacher red. Into one hour. A radi. My word Jim Quenya no more my bar.
0: Okay. Wow.
1: You see, Abana sign home. But remember, home crone crone. Oh no, I am a rich, which is enough for.
0: Okay.
1: Me, yam, we're junk. A castle be a junk, obia only obwafo.
0: Hmm.
1: You only wretched for. Obi only a casama.
0: Thank God.
1: And to so be a junk, as I'm to know, only obin tunifo.
0: Okay. Aye.
1: And to know a bit to her, now as I'm to know on two for a junk.
0: My God. Powerful.
1: Obi anene to asam to na onkasam panchira. 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
1: 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Every savior have a rod and staff.
2: Yes.
1: Enti ye hunsa Awurade fa Moses so eji Israel fo. Na ni odema no ya ba.
2: Ba.
1: Abaniji Israel for every Mizrim.
2: Mizrim.
1: Abano and a memory Moses. A memory Pharaoh Puma. And Onyami Aba. Abachichu.
2: Abachichu.
1: Wow, wow, whom?
2: Jesus.
1: Wow, what be time? Onyami Aba.
2: Oh,
1: and children.
0: Amen.
1: A Rachacha for Abrabu. The woman said, Bra. Free. Mizrim. Not true. A Pukokona. Abano.
0: Abano.
1: And the pipe on him.
0: My God, Ampa.
1: And Onyami Aba.
0: Ah.
1: Aya kasa.
0: Jesus.
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0: Hmm.
1: Me kasa ya wahi upyo kasa. 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
1: Onyami Aba, aya nasem.
0: Sa.
2: Nasem.
1: Ma wati ya siye se.
0: Enye webi.
1: Moses tre aba no. I don't share book or
0: something.
1: Now to come or Kasai
2: or Kasai
1: or Kasachi, one word.
0: Papa, papa, papa.
1: Just what you can catch us when you come. Let me see for money.
0: Okay.
1: Now, one show, Rabbi. A Yakasa,
0: a Yakasa,
1: a Chichure.
0: Okay.
1: No, we are no. And what Tia Bano? I will punish
0: us.
1: Then you want fancy no sukake.
0: Okay.
1: Kasai and saying the rod is power.
0: Powerful.
1: Say, Obi or here, Yamana ba.
0: Okay,
1: it says Yamu to me. Abandon our decassa. Intina, we share your him for more. What chairman?
2: Yes.
1: Ukrachiam for him. Ukrachiam for mana.
2: Yes.
1: I sent you before the number of your here, sir.
0: Wow.
2: Busua.
1: Into abandon, says a confirm fear.
0: Nine.
1: Cotton fear,
0: sir.
1: Because they are. You better talk about me.
0: And you're easy.
1: Hey, Nyami Aba,
0: come
1: on, Chichire. Inti Abai, Every savior has a rod.
3: Wow.
1: And staff.
3: Wow.
1: Wodru baby and a mara. Esraso. Where there's no water. Now when you ensue, The Bible said they begin to murmur. I am normal.
3: God bless you.
1: It's a mania muni punch in time come for yammy.
3: Debbie. Sure.
1: Nemo said, Droba be a woman, and to me come for yammy. We here will be over Kyle.
3: Okay, powerful. We here will be over Kyle.
1: Over Kyle will say, come for yammy. Nanny over Kyle will say, come for yammy. Honor your savior.
3: Okay.
1: Israel for savior. I am in my own. I am Moses. But it be a rebbe finyamino. My catch on some
3: wow.
1: Ain't the Bible say, but I know what Marano was as yes, will soon. What it? A Moses catcher on say, when you come, when it is. The Bible say, Moses, dear, who souffle rather.
3: My God.
1: Never had him man about. Biada ube suna frera
3: Jesus amen
1: o ma ra cheche fu o ma o Jesus
3: Bible
1: so the abani tunsuo ni
3: okay
1: nsuo ni yede
3: ah
1: ye hu se o the abani tunsuo ni wo frimara eko elem
3: okay
1: e abundance
3: my God
1: when yami you free wa mani mu o do ko ba bi e hojuo
3: ba
1: as me you free mani mu na me she wa ni onya mu wadi nkwatene ni amene Psalm 90
4: Psalm 91, verse 12. They will lift you up in their hands so that you not strike your foot
1: against the stone.
4: You will tread on a lion and a cobra. You will trample the great lion and the serpent. Because he loves me, says the Lord, I will rescue him. I will protect him. For he acknowledges my name. He will call on me, and I will answer him. I will be with him in trouble. I will deliver him and honor him. With long life,
1: I
4: will satisfy him and show him my salvation.
1: Amen. As na mama oso
4: every say
1: wonim din
4: yes you know my name
1: every say wonim din and you say wonim nyame no ka ho obegye wo as na wo so frɛ me na magye wo so na me no betena ho ye
3: Jesus sir
1: ha wo no betem as na me yiu
4: na ma hye wanu nyame
1: and already you frɛ ho ye hia mu a ohye wanu nyame
3: papa
1: and Israel already you am from Mara no Aduamu ko elem.
3: Okay.
1: You must sell them your baby and see them a busso. Now no being chins you.
3: No,
1: we will not be in Chippy.
3: Amen.
1: Miss Soon will be in Chippy.
3: Amen.
1: We will not be in Chippy.
3: Amen.
1: Radin, you will be.
3: Ah.
1: And from Mara.
3: Jesus.
1: Now, for Uncle Ellen.
3: Amen.
1: Now, unshunning you.
3: Powerful.
1: Right. You will say how to leave Mara to Ellen.
3: Okay.
1: Quite above us, we are free. We hear him. Now, I'll call Emerald's room. And then, baby, and where you dream. And where you can watch them, same. So person free mu cry unto God.
2: Yes.
1: Sugu radish. Aya and show how no.
2: Who
1: show how now? You always remember.
2: Yes.
1: Into also turn it when you mean. Wa bobo di e come pipe. Ni pa bebre tadi ya bobo. 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
2: Yes.
1: If is ene na ma ukọ wa ukọ umuru suru. So turn your mama to prayer. 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Ya kaso obi mama ran. O kasa woni mu.
3: Sa. 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
3: amen
1: prayer
3: amen
1: bible say israel fo ne kasa kasa na Moses o kasa so won ten into prayer int there is danger in mamaran in times of bitterness
3: okay.
1: Sir, bra, yawa banu. Sir, what the ye? A bobo de ye? Any engineer? A ye danger.
3: Okay. Danger.
1: Am I obri be focus on the problem instead of the solver? In terms of murmuring, you focus on the problem instead of the solver.
3: Okay.
1: Now, sir, what the when it show how? What you for?
3: My God.
1: Problem of the day. And then nipa bebre how ne say so won how ba o jwa wo ye fu o se wo je fu
3: okay
1: and then the hadrin
3: nine
1: am on free problem dying
2: mo no crowd e made
3: dey ya kwa
1: and o how ba no o se me kwa busa
3: nine
1: me kwa ni o ye me
3: ba
1: na o ba na ka se se nyame na babo a na ha na ye na no oni friend you know
3: okay
1: then if friend na yam na yesu hu no
3: o
1: ma na ni bi
3: okay
1: esu ya funu kubisa say yesu ya de enye na ni na bi na hia yo ya pese we ni o ye no ni na boni
3: my god
1: ana na jaboni
3: ai
1: na yesu ka say enye ne na ne na jaboni na mo se ne be o nyakopon ni
3: ma powerful.
1: And to problem now too. Man, mean ya or ya.
3: Okay. I knew
1: him. Ububefuno.
3: Ah, no dear.
1: When in the Bayaka.
3: Ububefuno.
1: Mamma cross, I am bonnet. Mamma Timu cry a day.
3: Sir.
1: Nemo Shenyamia.
3: Okay.
2: About your Israel.
3: Amen.
1: Why would you hear me? Say, Truba be a dear. Shenyam your bedroom.
2: Shenyam your bedroom.
1: Hana Oshano. Bible said. At the Red Sea, Israel for no share, Mizrim for.
2: No more basso.
1: So, Moba. Na, Omudia Bobo.
3: Okay.
1: Omuria Pharaoh, and in the Domaba, no more shall see you soon. Omusha Pukoko, no more shall see you.
2: Yes.
1: No more shall see you. No more shall
3: see you. Any
1: more, Benny? Oh, no, yo. Inti, Omusha Moses. And I'm a chef,
3: my God.
1: And I'm a chef, Pharaoh. Then you know, I'm a chef.
3: Okay.
1: There's some more say, sir, I know you're the cause of their problem.
3: Okay.
1: And there's some Pharaoh, as their problem. Mm. And they saw the race as obstacle.
3: Okay.
1: Oh, fuck. Say,
3: pa.
1: And no who Moses said, oh, no, yeah, well.
3: Nine.
1: And no who Pharaoh said, oh, no, so, yeah,
3: well. Yeah,
1: sir. Who we have for? And no problem.
3: Uh-huh.
1: And no coincidence. Uh-huh. As soon as no mommy won't tell me.
3: Nine. No mommy won't tell me.
1: When soon, yeah, yeah, me.
3: Oh, no.
1: And no, when soon, no mommy, however.
3: Oh, no.
1: And yeah, one coming, what, Tommy?
3: Yes.
1: But Moses catcher one say, Mon Shawong, Namon Shame, Namon Shapun,
3: my God,
1: Namon Shawradi,
3: Mon Shawradi, Mon Shawradi, ah,
1: Mon Shawradi, Quaja,
5: what a Bremen, what a
1: Bremen,
3: powerful.
1: A dear Nawo Shay,
5: Nawo Shay,
1: brother,
3: dear Nawo Shay.
1: Ya catcher also, mammy, be na yo,
3: hein,
1: who do you know, Winnipeg? Ding. Obi a pamene ma mi efrifi.
3: Oh, a pamene.
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3: Oh, a pamene.
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3: my God, okay.
1: No me ya sofo kra mi mo am so mi nyame sofo.
3: Okay.
1: O titi ni pantem.
3: Ma.
5: No da bi enye.
3: Ai.
1: Wo mani pem hu nyame.
5: Da bi.
1: Na mani hu ne bronze.
3: Ah.
1: And the people saw Pharaoh.
3: Okay.
1: They saw the army.
3: Mm.
1: They saw the Red Sea.
3: Okay.
1: And they saw Moses as their enemy, not as their deliverer.
3: Okay.
1: But Moses told them, "Mun shawra dem kwaje."
3: Mm.
1: But Moses the Osha nyame.
3: My God.
1: Nyame manaba.
3: Jesus.
1: Israel for now you.
3: Dabi.
1: Moses ne hwe nyame. Nyame manaba.
3: Mm.
1: Na opeja ba.
3: Ah.
1: Wo be hwe radia.
3: Ah.
1: Radia be mu aba.
3: Amen.
1: Me so be radia.
5: Yes.
1: Radia be mo aba.
3: Amen.
1: Wo radia mo aba.
3: Amen.
1: Me se radia mo aba.
3: Amen.
1: Aba no na bebuwa.
3: Pa, ba no na bebuwa.
5: Come on.
1: Nshawra.

0: a bumper and one in them.
1: The father.
0: When you be honest. When you here, be honest.
1: My God.
0: You complain, but you don't pray.
2: That's it.
0: People complain, but they don't pray.
1: Yes.
0: Okano credit channel. Sarah, me where they?
1: Hey, damn me.
3: Papa.
0: And who? Catch us a radio. Me where
1: damn you?
0: Jimmy Suntem.
1: Who damn me?
0: Sir.
1: Me who says
0: Sima? Okay, yeah, okay. First, second King 6 9. Yeah, okay. A different man walk off. Or they walk off train ya. I could see a pattern. But I could hear toy, you know.
1: What's your name? You're confirming.
0: You're confirming. You're
2: media.
0: You're confirming. No, Cassano, Omanaba. So, what kind of creature that Radia? A Radimawaba.
1: Amen. Bemuaba.
0: Cassa Rade,
1: a Rade.
0: Sabredi,
1: Enkoye,
0: Yemedikura,
1: Ninyabi,
0: Awariano,
1: Emma,
0: Awano,
1: Emma,
0: Minkanjeni,
1: Jesus.
0: Moses with two options. I walk poko kona.
1: Okay.
0: Adas obe join one or omusu. Omu dia bubu.
1: Okay.
0: Anase obe henya me.
3: Odi omusa kokawa.
0: Until you have two options.
1: Okay.
0: Omu omu nyi nyi no. Adas obe come.
1: Sa.
0: Anase either you join those people who are murmuring,
1: okay,
0: or you cry unto God,
1: okay.
0: But Moses choose who said, Obe cry unto God.
1: Bah.
0: Why, you're not doing so, Obe join your name, why not doing so, media, me bombire.
1: Bah.
0: Oh, bombire.
1: That be there, right?
0: You are joining those who are murmuring. Now, Obe bombire, when you're a man,
1: amen. Amen.
0: The tree is the cross. When you bring your bitter situations to the cross, God turn it to sweetness.
1: Wow. Powerful.
0: So what the wadia and you know no basin be anasia. When you dano.
3: Jesus.
0: Emani and yeah.
1: Sir.
0: Entity when now mammon biano, they talk about God to people. But those who pray talk to God about their problem. When you know, or can you make one or dinya moon secru? When you talk about God, or can you moon secru? 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One come on problem in Chirabra,
1: there be unca.
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1: Okay.
0: Psalm 55, verse 22.
2: Psalm 55, verse 22. Cast your cares on the Lord, and he will sustain you.
0: He will sustain you.
2: He will never let the righteous be shaken.
0: Usha radi ya radi beso mu.
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1: ah
0: Your best is that when you have a solution,
1: Jesus, sir.
0: So when you stop murmuring and start praying, God give you a solution.
1: Okay.
0: Israel for sure says, I will bomb by you. When you have a bar, into when you have a tenny idea, a new one,
1: ah,
0: woman, I am here,
1: Jesus.
0: So for the radio. Now obey you every mala.
1: Okay.
0: Eradi be you.
2: Amen.
0: Mr. Eradi new.
1: Amen.
0: Kasa Eradi.
1: Eradi.
0: Jime.
1: Jime.
0: Jime.
1: Jime.
0: Jime.
1: Jime.
0: Jime.
1: Jime.
0: Free new new.
1: Free new new.
0: Na fami kwani yete.
1: Fami kwani yete.
0: Sometimes it's a process.
1: Ah.
0: Into one year new new. The process is pray unto God.
2: Yes.
0: And I'm not a bumpire. And if ye, why would you me? Refuse to mama.
2: Jesus.
0: And pray.
2: Yes.
1: Hmm.
0: Refuse to mama.
1: Jesus, sir. Okay.
0: Adiene,
2: yeah. Yeah, yeah.
0: And you know. Then so, Tiwenim. Adio.
1: Papa, papa, papa.
0: Adiene, you know. Now, what you win?
2: What's
0: your grant? What's
1: your grant? Papa, papa, papa.
0: Now, what the bumpire? What the bumpire? David, Bible said, Bra, Job, tin and him. 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
1: sa
0: pe ja mun sabe bi awo
1: okay
0: o kaka from Sosu see
1: sa impija
0: kasa urade
1: urade
0: enano pay
1: enano pay
0: adie biara
1: adie biara
0: eyenyun
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1: 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Okay. And Rasta Kofi no say then, count your blessing and name them one by one. Okay.
0: God bless you.
1: God bless you. And one way must say, we are Kwame testimony was a powerful message. Okay. When you are shout that you know your case, we are so free. Me and Kasa Manko, Elder Osebunsu. 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
1: El, mahunu. I say, good morning, Dandy. May the good Lord bless you all. Reverend, God bless you more.
0: Amen.
1: Because bitterness is a killer.
0: Ay,
1: panty. Me and Casa Manco back pay the Osebun soon. I wo tabura na ba
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1: 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Okay, now we're so free. 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
2: Okay, okay.
1: In case I are ready, the uncle birthday, no,
2: right? And a cat kiss, Ellen, upon binding. Cat kiss, Ellen, upon binding. Happy. Happy special birthday to you. Oye Kakis, our President Church of Ghana, Christ Congregation, our Dakuma. The President of the Dakuma, now we do Kakis. Oya Minsha no more one thing. Oya Kakis, Jume, Oya Me, Nango San Nosso also. Oma de Opo Asas, Yesu Bia, Oya Sain Kam. Oma Pumidini Nyinche, the word to me, Eda Ye Jumano, Sen Oya Me, Anji Shere. Tinti Mama Kakis, Ellen, Opo Mani. Happy special birthday. We, Efi Wa Oba, Eno Bibia, Charles Ochre. And as for many na yamin shra mama.
1: Okay, so for your coupon, so this is my young kind of your own penny. Was it God bless you? Oh, yati, this is my kind. And he means, yes, I'll come out to you. What you are bad for my kind of some atom. And he bra penny in my kind of my wife, your coupon, son, when you're case. Said that in the yanny, you see a new Facebook. Your coupon, sir, hombre.
2: Yes,
1: I wonder what Bema says here and here. Yeah, fancy, I'm a mammy ding. Yeah, call Dr. Tam, that's all. What a time that way, Alien. So, one on a dandy American was say Alien or Mumbobi, said Messiah Lee and Messiah Ode, Yale beer, how be a fabra. We need to do not say ye pet when your couple befan is also to Yaruana say. Would you say, wouldn't me end and to cram your fan to came? Now, dear, young farmer, and I say, ye do, but another came by all qua, wa benanti. Hallelujah, sa dear Dr. Tam, that's to me, and no. And to a zebra, who do on so? One print was sent me here and me alone, and I did do con
2: with
1: me alone. Or turn was a day, and Fidel show, whoa, whoa, Sophie. I say, I know my fair man, was a Sophie. Oh, by you. And the end of the minute time, Toy Alliance, I'm part. No, the Fidel show, Nipper German, who be on your one, and son of the dry day. 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
1: 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But you see, decoy mu unions will so be ultimate beer stew, ultimate beer and one more, with a soft foot as a watch and one more.
0: Renting rice.
1: We can see a becosso,
0: a becosso,
1: and so a befero, and only a salmon. 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Ultimate beer, your love, and ultimate beticosia, ultimate be goon coon, Nadia Stracalano, say, or body net. 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
0: Randy
1: Pebby or memo pharmacy shops market be able to sell pay. But you see we are being 1+400 1+400
0: as on
1: snatan farm pa. And then what mamas on sono at it watch us. Ubuya flu we yummy a woo we and there's a tear paper ninja to baby chawaya chako baby bia and son sona ninja do be other pe 1+ even a num. A besu a massy be 2 massy kuamo. I'm on map be my journey. So what me at be I'm when the JRU pay. I'm memo from Messi shop. So market be able to be near Bisana. Angel Rock Mister.
0: Obotenti.
1: Angel Rock Mister.
0: Obotenti
1: man pa. 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And no na oh no ma the same thing aye umu aduma. Aduma de be na oh ye. Dani deni na dumbo amu amu ding. I'm what me ye aduma de be aye ni ye. Say that then there was so far as the camera can secret to be a man, mamma, or dear to be, oh no ma, why baby didn't want to answer the attraction, baby pa, and a bell, wow, son, a next level.
0: I don't call that.
1: Next level.
0: What
1: do you think? I said, I'm going next level. 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I'm putting up a day, baby, what? Then I'm going to say, for my shop, ma, mo di be a good. 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Nessie me, Jim, Eddie, and ma. Ye papa, Reverend Samuel Nephi, that in patcha will beat me out to us.
0: The radiasi. And they ever bomb pay. Mr. Radio Boy, me dima for time that should
2: be a trip to
0: pra. That's
2: a bit. And maybe my hajj.
0: Boy, just for you.
2: Our money's broke. I was not on
0: for and just rock me.
2: So,
0: next level.
2: I don't call that.
0: A Radio Boy.
2: You're
0: the bomb pie.
2: Papa.
0: Ubi dia. Ubi a run. And a bomb pie, say. Ubi be a law. What would have to be a man? You know. No, on yakasa mafu. A Radio Macasa man. A radin in a barn,
1: Jesus,
0: and chicken bread. Oh, yummy, I have registered for not done in the power of war, a quenny gemini. A radin none will be a real war, or none will be a real man. What a
1: man
0: will be a real who be a odi.
1: Ah,
0: our yummy, a jew,
1: Jesus,
0: a radin massara,
1: amen,
0: a tomb trap,
1: amen,
0: where yesterday, man, young mumpire,
1: and I'm a payer. So I will be a little bit, and I'm a payer, and I'm a payer, and I'm a payer, and I'm a payer, and I'm a payer, and I'm a payer, and I'm a payer, and I'm a payer, and I'm a payer, and I'm a payer, and I'm a payer, and I'm a payer, and I'm a payer, and I'm a payer, and I'm a payer, and I'm a payer, and I'm a payer, and I'm a payer, and I'm a payer, and I'm a payer, and I'm a payer, and I'm a payer, and I'm a payer, and I'm a payer, and I'm a payer, and I'm a payer, and I'm a payer, and I'm a payer, and I'm a payer, and I'm a payer, and I'm a payer, and I'm a payer, and I'm a payer, and I'm a payer, and I'm a payer, and I'm a payer, and I'm a payer, and I'm a payer, and I'm a payer, and I'm a payer, and I'm a payer, and I'm a payer, and I'm a payer, and I'm a payer, and I'm a payer, and I'm a payer, and I'm a payer, and I'm a payer, and
0: Amen. What turn you much?
1: Papa,
0: when you cross, when you're it, when my soul be a yard
1: dying,
0: when you must, and the empire boy, a magic red,
1: my
0: nursery, and so when you
1: said,
0: suffer bomb fire,
2: everybody has to pay a bomb fire. He died of crania, maybe a wood tea, and none of pay, and the bow in your mean
1: number.
2: So, Ubiara yell be running
1: moves.
2: A manager in one enye.
1: Ah,
2: Ubia yell be running
1: moves.
2: A man is so good, yell. Ubia yell be running
1: moves.
2: A man in Yemen in Ayabasa. Everybody, my buff for Yeno.
1: Amen.
2: Every summer, my men is so I check. Nahina, I'm a more fever. I send a more fever a day. Sonia, I see your phone. You say Israel,
1: let's go.
2: Tonko, no, I'm not the Radia Kumibiara. Everybody, Borum,
1: Jesus.
2: I could be a patrol. Ya would ye be
1: there,
2: sir.
0: Amen. General Secretary Apostle Dr. Adekwusi. So for my mid Dina Nefi.
1: Hey, Mama.
0: Mama Regina, Chrysler, and Nana Kwame. And you will click myself, man.
1: Okay.
0: And she will be away.
1: Amen.
0: Amen.
1: Amen. That in your coupon, son, when you're Kesipa. Samura Pierce, say, God bless you all. And Anna Abigail. And this was the day. God bless you, man of God. Okay. In your coupon, son, when you're Kesana, Eric AJ, Efum, super.
2: What a message to start the weekend. God bless you, Papa.
1: Ah, okay. Auntie, super. Message not by a kind of amount. When you're going to put on your Kesepa, you're going to be a nurse, you're better, you're a police free. A month far. 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
1: Yakupo san Ice Prince wa pake wa train. Ice Prince ni Medina to Abrekuma. 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We nya ya driver for amunfa ye ni agro. Ya be point say no ma pake pake ntin kan de epe na ye fo.
0: Ya pe ye fo. Drivers do.
1: Amu do so papa papa papa. Fa enye easy.
0: Etia
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0: Okay.
2: See, my boy, Mrs. Abigail Ochre, Yami and Shaw, and a Benedicta, a typical dear. On fact, Medi and Diago, Yami Shamo, or Yamakasia, Adamunti. Amen.
1: Amen. A German qua, Michiao, Amasama, Tri Johnson, a German qua, Michiao Bibri. It's a honey, dear Cocobo, Jimmy, easy. A young coupon a pe, Nasse, ne bamba ne homo boons, I see us to be more the chair. Yambo and next week, the same time. Tuesday, I'm watching on iPad because I'm not paying on Sunday. So, yes, starting Tuesday, and that be a Friday to send a Friday. And also, I'm watching on iPad because I'm not paying on Sunday. So, when you come punch on your case, your friend Daniel Anderson, you better meet your friend than the one the Gospel Apostle. What's your papa, Reverend Samuel Finka? So I'm not here. I'm going to papa. I'm so Isaac Amo Anson Nka. 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

0: Fellow Ghanaians, when you're a crew trade and pump, what do we have at the baby at the end? I have a NG 102.9 from NG TV. Yeah, I would draw a crop who draw a do and watch ya trap to a memo baby biara. And to saw a gun and quadia and send me in Sabakabia, man for so a chairman 10 feet, oh, air angel 102.9 live Facebook and the social media platform singing. So, and some of my ever did him, I couldn't be any same. Oh, man, Panini and send me out to join the day. They say, Sham, so 3 billion Ghana cities, yet a barber to a year into a school. Yes, you see, no son of Bois, double track system, no, a tour a barber trap. A police for to an amor, son of my sabre, I can say, dear, Nipa Bonifobia, Combo Crono, Banks, I hold on Combo Combo, I'm a colonial, the Indian, and that, one more Abua and my son, Cronobono, and to me, I'm my so, and you probably so afar, everyone, and crown. A fame. A quencher true for be a sea, oh, of Anko Barrier, hey, and my Musam Yinada, a policy for Edge Abreye. Now, and cry Eba Etcher said, the Mescu for a brain to me, Suadiano, a sexual harassment, sir, and Nemu a Hawa, Yade Eha, a mano, a Mamu was cook round no musro, a Yuma no musro, no matter more, a ma adisiano, a who I a day, a ma wonum, a fee. 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Yet your man penny, John Dramani Mahama, a bra, Paga Abon Treso, what is that, and send me a tuja.
1: This government has come, and we say by 2027, no school, see, a secondary school in Ghana will be practicing double track. All our children will go to school at the same time. They will vacate at the same time. They will have the same amount of teacher contact hours. Because I realize that one of the things affecting the Free Senior High School was the reduced contact hours between the students and their teachers. And so if we end the double track, it will increase the students' teacher contact hours, and we believe that that will improve their performance in the WAEC exams. So as the minister was talking, we have what we call the Star J project. It is a project in which we are investing 3 billion cedis in secondary education. The outcome of that project is to end congestion in our secondary schools and also end the double track in our secondary schools. And so in this year's budget, we made provision for completion of 30 of the abandoned e-blocks. As we said in 2024, any project into which government has sunk money already, if you don't finish it, it is a waste of the taxpayers' money.
0: And into Anchakra, a so ne dume school na ebi eso red, no mutifie, ne bi aso green no moko, ne bi akwa asanko sesa ne adeno, ningi na tu ebe cha eme empo. 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
2: see I say what we mean by sexual harassment. See, because of sexual harassment, first of all, Nkofunim say sexual harassment is only about say lecturers, near students, having sex, attraction for near seeing for having sex. But because sexual harassment, and yet and uncle and constitute sexual harassment, a court a brosa nea over done it the actual uncle for casa over casa and portray. Am I a constituted sexual harassment? In the natural media, you see a true university community, you know, true students, your true lecturers, your true staff, their sexual harassment impacts as soon as I want some students, yes, students, you know. In the natural media, your true training part about sexual harassment.
0: Wait, and so how do I arrest Stella Ajima Ejei? And sexual harassment initiative or the atuja and into mom would you penny for a church of school most person must say my one more foot you and no a first you may be a baby cost away a new tour and a fee a mamre yeah susia who do an air baby cost and I'm so I'm your parent to my no air 2026 Euro Africa International Music and Cultural Festival so you may be away you can up and to my our Ghana ha 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
3: Ministry of the World Star Records Limited, Euro Africa International Music and Culture Festival. This year event, we are taking it to the Italy, 30th October to 1st November. So I wish everybody to come to Italy, especially Europe and Africa. Everybody to come and witness this historical event.
0: Well, Star Records, Pentecostal Da, and Ura, and the Jan, and Kaneta, you know. Now, Vice President, Emma Ghana Union Association of Napoli. Ura, Isaac Chumesi, and Afe, Ghana Unitinika Sebacon, Soroko, and the 24 for Mikasoko Krum, Kate Kwame up here. 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
3: Bahana mobile support you program no advice am dey man say dey yesia wa adodo no yen dodo na yen say say on the 30th 1st November dey be sia wa Escatella Napoli Amici Fratelli Buonasera buona giornata tutto ci vediamo questo 3 giorni una bella festa di Napoli grazie tutto
4: in fact Between us, program we at the unity member among young Ghana for one program at the unity member. Now, ever sign up why a boost Ghana up for far.
0: And some no, and no, and also the agent, and send me about we any a conco for a mind so. Me emphasize the more at the my new life, who will part a clinic, Dr. Makaji, and a dano, Mr. Fayadi Biako. So drew home quadia, obetu yadia samo, and my heart will come out. Yadia uncle name ensa ensign, while being say eja. Mr. Frenum, oh 0244-09-3595. 0244-09-3595. No, on to yadia, Emma. So Vanessa Mo, what are they be an answer? Be out of your home, a chill. T-shirt TV, and now, and no, maybe I did quack what your books in your day. Opa said if you need an ascentry, a good home out So, Vanessa, man, which we are seeing me quack as ampa, will be number one, ever gonna ha, a fly simulations, a hoodoo brace, no, it's me a year. A fay, oh, worry, I will pay a dear being cared to who any boss for an aqua warrior and crown or donna sayaba, say calendars, key holders, handkerchiefs near day, and also call baby amount. Mr. Wada, call my say, A cry new town. La past station you heard in Pepepe on Sir Ebekamo. Phrase 0268-32-9333. 0268-32-9333. Now on MWOW. Standard water. 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Now what deno e banner be a quay. And standard natural water. Ma won san kebi. 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Secretary I can see. Dispenser just I can see. Edit offices. Bibri el hon mambe amount. And I perceive customized. See a fan tray. Udi. And now funny be enter home out. You may be a woody entra. And also be a ma kama. Phrase 0202-055-703. 0202-055-703. Afe, Lossy Herbal Center. In Remy and San Ubian Kunku Pibi. 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A beb quang wines. 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Afe, the air Lossy Locker and so abba. And Pemmy Ada who do you now betrust here. 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Now Lossy Herbal Miss Sanadia. 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A boost immune system. 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

0: 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Babi a street light no estate so free. Eye Tesano police station. 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

0: 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What is greater about this Accra? 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
0: 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Send you pana or muy or free can, and you do baby or must yank, oh ho. 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
1: 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A broadcast of the 100 days, a crowd be beer can end will be arrow, or beso. Or can't ask him 1 year abo. As MMDC can say, and you are a neighbor so. Now MMDC is not known by a Jumano. Be brave man wrong information so my ye, no more any. Into your town office now week be our MPD, your man of 4 years now, ten best crana, one to me. Ayana Mecano. 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
1: Assembly members, I just want to know. Bo. Ibi chwe bo e de pray. Position assembly member. Assembly member to me to ensure and I say Edua. Send quantity assembly no and answer minister Kasobe and going to me. Do I can't see 280 jointly? A cover how many kilometers? And you gain to me.
3: You bet me I am an abroso. Regional minister Kasai do so do. Mammy will buy and walk aside to do. O Kasai be brave me a drubber, be no me find about you a man naturally a percassa. It's an ebia. What pray will hold do? Mammy, two patches as I stretch you won't fast or da. At your motel, you won't fast or da. Won't hold the aqua so da. Oh no. MC is in a crowd, a young woman or massam no. What can I do, baby? Now, Jasha, assembly members muti me to street lights a year campaign. But the sad thing is, who been your highway authority for a Mekasa contract in a year? Yan, there was a year to. San call for no minimum entire omitted to home. I am not buying show one more, highway for highway authority. You are not buying show one more. Ma who instances bebria was your quino coming yo, Nancy Highway for San Yamasamoa. Mention me home free
1: assembly be our
3: MC is the Bang
1: Road Department. Assembly be a.
3: At the end of course,
1: Ubia will be.
3: Aden enti modi abro we say ye and na nyame dia twada wo tena se ye ye etika we say nanka minister bi nanka no ho fam bi nanka ai honorable no e kan say MC no ne babi ne nua bi na no ho fam bi obehu american kwa mbeye mampani bi nanka wo ho say omo dia ho pepre ya pani bi enya issue e wo kwan bi so wo ho ho pepre a wo mo de basa kwan no zo wo ba say ye ye ya pani bi ya ban ni mo ni
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0: 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Aha, eh, yeah, dear. But mon fine chair. And Ross, oh, but you man or Pibe and Council Barbara.
2: I remember
1: came. I
0: want to remember Bruno. One can be answered. Oh, quite Jumaqua, Abubu Yabaco, lack of feet, like.

Yema Ghana for you now, Kwaba BMM Farmer Angel 102.9 FM Angel TV. 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

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God too can fight for himself. 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
1: yes
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0: and come on, I ye dinning in our and say, then say, we be our befabiano. Send your girl child to school. Na feaba, ma woman life, young girls, do this for girls. Do this, be a baby piano, a girl child empowerment. In Tiama, ye ye do baby, meme wa class, sisia. 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But aircon anymore, and one way, acquires a bicycle tie, o pompe bakoma bako, ye kese chair bako, a bedu baby, or some bappy pony so befa pompino. Bao pompini in a man a pair, be a support to be. Be bia, ye bia no, a boy, girl child, ye see a man ye jaw much kakra. 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But ma ye nyam me manu wechi. Or terms be our kan. Or buy soon fia. Ye cry your mamma, no afreno. At the same, dear Nayo, or Bemma is soon near Tiano. Bemma is soon, what say the do? I could do Benina Beco to Bontu, and one no. O soon, O Bibi Hano, but your Bemma, as early as 7 years, as a Bemma soon. To be a young nation anymore. For when you know, are you wicked? We, Nebuchadnezzar, free her or neighbor. Yantitini, your money expressing him. Sign your money in Anno. And I owe the Hong Kong. Now, you know, no one or Dr. Emmanuel appears here. Ha, an appears here. Or no, so a psychiatric resident, a Pantan hospital. Oh, ha. You ever heard my idea of Moko Horse or Mercury? And then, ma. Kobe, Bibi Abba, for the Amelia, I'm watch it. Amen. Amen. Amen. Amen. Amen. Amen. Amen. Amen. Amen. Amen. Amen. Amen. Amen. Amen. Amen. Amen. Amen. Amen. Amen. Amen. Amen. Amen. Amen. Amen. Amen. Amen. Amen. Amen. Amen. Amen. Amen. Amen. Amen. Amen. Amen. Amen. Amen. Amen. Amen. Amen. Amen. Amen. Amen. Amen. Amen. Amen. Amen. Amen. Amen. Amen. Amen. Amen. Amen. Amen. Amen. Amen. Amen. Amen. Amen. Amen. Aha, waiting, I guess. Fantastic, fantastic.
1: There's some that's the same tones I frame and say,
0: right?
1: Brahani Indian community.
0: Good, good, good. And see, I know pay your name on every day. Come on, boys' lives matter. Dear, media, my kind, but boys' lives matter.
2: That's much here will be out here and then open the offshore machine. You know, now I think so. Preamble, no, and no one watch it. You know, now you son on that send your girl child to school. No, you know, yeah. Now, I have to establish the fact that this is not a campaign to pitch against a man in Mema. I want to establish that even before we start the conversation. I was saying the man in school still. I was saying women empowerment still. Mm-hmm. However, we have to also create a safe space for the boys.
0: Okay.
2: Emotionally, mentally, psychologically, even physically. Now, me and family home, any example. Me, you know, me, ya woman 90s, 1990, ya woman. Now, me, you know, me go school from crèche to primary to junior high school to senior, even to the university level. No. Me, kai say, anytime be NGO phobia, and I say, I buy a penny for you, but school, and babe, tre tre, yeng, a ye girls, ne boys, no. Senior, ya pomo, then, send ye be a ye health, and a man, no man catch the boys, and I say, young copy. No, me groom girls, no. No much from menstrual hygiene, send them be on basis. But young men, man, send a BSU, BSC, a home, I will be a best a boxer short. But ye honey, your mental health and standing money in an hour, no major hole.
0: Okay.
2: I deal with to aswa, my babe, do me in penny fiso. And my babe, blogger, or Ghana, Hannah Musa Debi, decided they be a medebano. And I come, I say they be. Me come with social media. A lot of boys are committing suicide on the timeline. Put me. Esha boy bi or say Kobe, I can't share my emotions. My parents are not able to listen to me. Bibi ha mena me catch my men and papa. Omo pay attention to me ni ba na ba me dey obi am person obetie me. And I'm sure holistically 360. Eh din so bo ho say bi a media house and na say obi a shada tenase say yeah discuss say a mema on mental health and as idea in boys e come
0: 100% everything girls
2: it may be some who say the said you kind or ba na wo che no menstrual hygiene ne say ni obi di ne hun ni sane man any teenage pregnancy no because me kai ye ko pay na no mak omo chere girls no hwe na monko yempre onyin sen oba any e tie for him for na nyi mema no
0: mema
2: it's omo omo nyi mema the rudiments and as the foundation the cause of the problem no mm-hmm. you ask us to go for pee and then rather groom the girls
0: yenko ame ye home she o
2: yes that is how come you watch we are in a society where we don't have responsible men these days
0: yeah
2: last year you hun bema bi a ode ne na ebutu ne yere minim so mbaka ya na trend ebutu butu ne yere
0: oh former dear bible
2: but the bible bubu no we be trace the root cause no no sano no he was emotionally disconnected from aye ni parents and I'm making a bench row. Obi a onye ohu se ne maame ne papa e kuno ohu se ebro obo oba e normal. 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Because that bi no. Wo ku na wo se onye romantic no. Wo ku na wo se bi o ye irresponsible no. Have you sat down to ask yourself training be e no fe mu tambo cha no. It was the engagement day na me auntie ne me uncle for catch him so he no uncle bu ajoa. Meanwhile, me yiri so no ye grooming said that should be worry o. To ni am yo, carry o, yes yo.
0: By us
2: ye
0: enter.
2: But no onim so ba be sia stubborn ko bi che bia ono ye antete no.
0: Ye antete ni ye. But ya yank can same bia.
2: Yank can same bia.
0: Osi ye catchre no.
2: Osi ye catchre no. Me ka se mi so no me ko hospital na se wo me pandia, me ni me nua no mba ne kwa. Doctor no kra wo ba ne pandia no kra na. Se ye be defer defer o ba no, but be me ne du so usunya na ye bo o ti ko. Me su ye be ma.
0: Ah be ma pa na o.
2: I can also express pain.
0: Yes.
2: Men have feelings. Mm-hmm. Men have emotions.
0: Right.
2: Abani Bema, come on. I will for Omo Conan catch your man and say, Oko, yeah, you flowers, you teddy bed. Bema, no move if you know, I said you can go to. Sabi, would Jimmy and Oshana, Oko, I want for one cosenia. So we are building boys to kill their emotions into
0: emotionless boys.
2: Emotionless
0: coming
2: boys.
0: To face emotional girls.
2: Yes. Into no.
0: Are you serious?
2: This is a very big conversation. What should I say? You are second. A lot of boys are irresponsible.
0: Can you imagine that? Say, see, an air care to me. Say, Oba, eh, ye be a more be mana or defe defena. Yes, ah, Oba, dear, onim say, Wakutu, I, onim ododi. Young boy be so Oba and Sana, yes, sumano, our class, your class, and Oba, suma, why see Yakubu. Oh, show, be a chess, we are responsible man.
2: Yes.
0: Na class so ah one is man no Alice exactly. Hey Yakubu
2: no cry na waka no
0: she said you don't have to show anything
2: you don't have to show anything emotion you don't have to show anything attachment
0: yeah and dey mean
2: eh and yenyin dey yenyin
0: nti o so yere cry answer onipo man na wa
2: offer so me no nyina yetu kwanda and we see how boys and men and the agent show love even in train station
0: train station
2: what's up? And I'm boy, I'm telling you today that we are showing fake love to our wives and our girlfriends. And we are hiding behind the phones.
0: It's not us.
2: It is not us. So what kind of generation of men are we grooming? Because these same men or boys who grew up to become fathers, who become pastors, who become head teachers, who become president and ministers. So when we have irresponsible leaders, it means that we should go and track when they were boys. How were they groomed to become the leaders that we blame today?
0: Right.
2: And their street lights, crowd, common street light, yeah, you have to beg for it.
0: Yeah. Street
2: so
0: lights.
2: We have a big issue when it comes to raising the boy child. Mr. Efamba, how boys are being abused and molested. Mr. Aya anti-delay interview, or interview Maurice Babyface.
0: Oh, because anti-delay or no beckon.
2: Delay. Dolores from performance.
0: I am delay.
2: Last week, I interviewed by now. More say, time within 9 years. No, my man and papa echo a juma made the not on one channel. Now made net
0: on another.
2: On another. I don't
0: remember.
2: I don't remember. I mean, no, say some men driver be tell me, papa be in office, he tell me, oh, sonno made an any answer in a diama in there. I bear bed now.
0: A dinosaur.
2: Oduko womb.
0: But on to me, can't
2: on to me, Kobia.
0: Or bear man, so now.
2: Now, the question is that, how are parents even grooming their boy child when it comes to child or children or boys who are being molested or sexually abused. How do parents even understand that culture? Send a bit of a baba and trying to catch or say, teacher, where's so mu? Oh, dear, Mika, I call report on or baba and my bow and trying to catch or say, and let me call school, me madam, at the end of me baby, and I say, maid, Uche Hoko, and then crying up my come with you. Besides, say, maid for Nashomo. Do you have time to listen to your boy child?
0: Ninina, yes,
2: I'm
0: running in us, Obeshemwa. Sexual abuse, a bow, Chimana or bar seven abba.
2: And about him.
0: But ye mube bre nema na uni pan to minka. Because ye see a crow of 14, 15, now your bema. Na o baby or class or so mu. Na no na social media. Boy be a co office.
2: National service.
0: National service.
2: National service.
0: Or baby a cotton and now so hey, messy casa ope me.
2: Yes.
0: Messy so meha. Na boy need to wood in udim dear de freno. Obi a kwano John Boy.
2: John Boy.
0: John Boy.
2: Meanwhile, this guy wasn't feeling comfortable.
0: He wasn't comfortable. And your bank and the whole country will go here.
2: Yes.
0: Are you serious?
2: And you know, we need to be intentional about grooming the boy child. Me call Tama, TMA, BB Bright.
0: Yeah.
2: On your program, and I'm saying it was a boys' conference. Because I started, there was a lot of people are now organizing boys' conferences. And I'm going to say, I'm going to catch 400 boys. And I told each of them to hug me before they go home. And guess what?
0: Boys.
2: Most of them were crying. I was saying, Kuregumi.
0: Obia hageno.
2: I was saying, Kuregumi, now who's here? And you can tell how they were connected with me when I told them to just hug me and go home. And they were just coming to hug me. And they were crying.
0: Sir, see, no, if you were school, on best stress, I said, my man hug you or more.
2: Yes.
0: Because any normal, maybe madam for or anything or frame here, who catch him madam for Kwame? Say Kwame, I miss you. What about that,
2: Bana? What you say?
0: I said you can't show any.
2: You can't show it.
0: Who catch him Kwame? Say Charlie, I miss you. Charlie, why?
2: By you, Master.
0: Why? If you the hold the phone.
2: Even our own parents, you can't even express love to them.
0: No.
2: And they be asking you to do it. Remember,
0: they said they turn out to
2: work. And a bear man on no drawing you. Maybe flat way. A two bang.
0: A boy, a bear, share a buffook.
2: And you see, let me explain this thing. They be like I said to some of this a bear way, you know. A year centuries ago. Because now men were at the forefront. In certain men were at the forefront. So you don't expect men.

at your back. Abia, oh, a year, bladder issue, cystitis, oh, Johnson trying to be a home hono, and that's a problem. What bet him this asymptomatic and abba? Bet him your kidneys, bet my urethra, and also urethra, and now your untreated infection in your mono, a babble, a tear, then one say a at all. A year, all son, a how. A come do I a problem, and then a toy my problem, which you can send which show, a yaw ya, we are hushing ye. Ya no, your funasha gastritis, oh, yeah, both no. 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Nina, I are all sudden tear. O born hanging now, you are the cupio, a 2 10 year hard bends. Who did you need drainage in jar, but indigestion? Miss Raw to make up. Oba power and yammy under memo dreb, two ninina, simulcum croningina. Say a judin house, I say a peptacosa. It be to us say, I'm on what me at all. Typhoid na ehow. We tibet my power and then do a number yon, you know. Papa swapos in your bayom, no by a she. Why have you ever cast a malaria and Syria and a typhoid? What dear brass, I am malaria, say a typhoid, yes, you human dear costa. It will drip up more with two a senior and ten them. At the Amawari for Martina for 12 months, I wonder my eye a problem. Miss Ropa, bet me a free beman, bet me a free barn, be a beman with low sperm count. Ubu have a semen analysis, no. Not sperm back who cry now, Nibi. If you are banner of fibroid, a banner of variances, be any tubes, no problem, a womb. A baby will have 1 month, bet my menstruity best at 3 times. Was I bet me a tearqua, best of 4 months, and a babacon. 10 be a pibiana, banning in a bit messy, I want a quine. Umiuni, I'm running, here be a problem, a war. Halitosis, bad breath, and mukankine. Well, no scent, ever why, and you made about a dorsum. Be quiet, diabetic, but wouldn't him. Ebi, I went so he has been controlling, you bet him the scent about no. Ebi, I didn't know what team would be doing him sinusitis. Ebi, I was severe liver problem, and I ever bow stroke. Nina, I know by the shaman, near bow, I must send Mugasia, then et me a flu so. Or two are such a chord, and then, this my etiquette, my head do tear for moi. I said, I dear etta, when I said, now nothing in Ayato for. Ubano, he has a your massage, a very massage, a kama. I'm a sa holding in a co. Ultimately, all right. Osotiana Etiabra Power Specialist, Eba Hospital. Ya dear be a hope, be a intimate account one summon, a year a brennun tiano, just saying your hojo. Yo, Kumasi, I won't cry. And na ye water cry. The Kumasi of Yase, Yanni Jasper Flint Station, it didn't shame moon. War a putuja contrast of crying so, liquid and air. A crab or quabina, quabina ACP crowns and a blood factory, no, AD and Kermnafi Takra, the old Anaji Estate. Customs through the any single washing bin, no, didn't shame moon. Frying. 0555 7978 78 0200 38 3831 and 0244 544 4422 Monday to Saturdays and the idea Sunday penny day, you have been holidays, you have Juma or your branches in your address, the celebrity out your bread now, Osher Power Time. Yamia Duma, that's an SRB answer. Yeah, they are from the home summer, a bedroom.

for me that says I watch me and me a crowd by Jerry Jesus and okay. Yanuma and air or more our die and celebrate your more in a grand style. Now who say I feel back when ya media mom no yen ya near gym yen ya na ye bedi mo every sunny eighty Jerry for birthdays and mammy pushing in fa a b and line so mammy na. 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

0: for and now I would have my happy birthday. 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
1: Was I a single? I draw roots.
0: Single and searching. And answer single and relaxing.
1: Searching.
0: Okay. What's on the Wi-Fi?
1: Oh, papa.
0: Okay. What's on Wi-Fi? Need to be time connected. Who you actually? Be connected. You actually put a password in.
1: Oh, papa.
0: And to be time connected. When ya? Okay. So I draw happy birthday. Now PR away. So the new PR up. I'm saying I happy birthday to CEO of Stellas Couture. On your special day, we pray that God blesses you with good health, endless happiness, success in everything you do, and a heart full of peace. May this new year of your life bring beautiful opportunities, unforgettable memories, and all the love that you deserve. From Mama Joy and Lady Circle, we love you dearly. Do have a good one. We are happy birthday in chair. And what? Chenny na to CEO of Stellas Couture. Glorious happy birthday to Nana Fosua Jasehima Yawa Rara traditional area. May God bless you for all that you've been doing for our family. From your son Fred of Angel FM Angel TV to you, Nana Fosua Jasehima Yawa Rara. 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Happy birthday to Gideon Nyakon, yet our friend Kobe Vibrant, oh, rara, from your cousin Fred, Angel TV, Angel FM. Happy birthday, Gideon Nyakon, Nyanko Punsha. Fred is so more with that part, Nyaminyo Ye Mano. A birthday mo resolution, 14th August, birthday mo resolution. By God's grace, I resolve to live with purpose, lead with integrity, serve with love, and use my life to make a difference. May my life glorify God, inspire others, and serve Ghana. So help me God. From lawyer Adumaku Befi. 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Happy birthday to Miss Eugenia Amuzu o Tabora number 5. May God Almighty bless you and bless your new age. 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Happy birthday to you, Mr. Isaac Yao Apiawo Achim Sutem. 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Now you want some pa in free as bonny so soon. I mean, you ye non crow and my woman, Isaac, Mr. Isaac Yao Apia, happy birthday to you. And a belated happy birthday to Akia Adepa. I pray God continues to bless you from your friend. Blessing. Blessing, say Akia Adepa, my happy birthday, Nyanko Punshaw, na onye ye mano. Say good morning, dear. Kindly let them wish a happy birthday for me. Happy blissful birthday to Portia. Wishing you all the best as you turn a new page in your life. From Kofi Odia Sempa, June Bones Rock. And our dangerous drink, Emma will pause your saying, Uncle Pong, and you will hear. And biggest birthday from my heart, where dear Frimacumo Muton to Emmanuel Anchi, Nuelant Music. Sweet son, happy birthday to you, my superstar. Uncle Pong, shower at saying, I'm in your year. Where your mimi birthday in Chamma de Mount. Yamin Crow, na Oma Uncle Swanians from Mamma Busiano. Yamin Crow, my Oma Hoba, my San Antoinette, Mamma G, and your Busiafoni, and I is dear Safua, and when you botiano, Omina, Susan can show some more with a happy birthday to you. I do add the pa Antoinette and Timber Market, any age my phone in a star bar, cope, rock star bar, cope. Happy birthday, ma, Yanko Pun Shawai. 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Happy birthday to Linda Ofori. And now I would die Oba Linda. Linda, and I know I would happy birthday to you, Linda Ofori. 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
0: Meba. 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
1: 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Shisha mwachira kwa wo, Accra New Town, La Paz Station wo, and I say, Abelfontaine Time, www.souvenirsandmall.com.

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6: 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FDA, a GAJDA, and cracks where you are too.
11: Obutent Sim, no, no. So say the what do?
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11: Angel Rock Mixture. 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
13: Darling,
12: yes.
13: Ye be didina meche Angel Cola. Me bredrodo. Obi fa Angel Cola drink. 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
12: Sese, obi ape Angel soft drinks ni nye bi.
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13: Sister, who dear mommy Angel Peach, Angel Strawberry, and now Angel Cocktail. Actually, no my bad Angel Apple Lime.
12: What? It's Anya from my dear. Mr. Angel Cola, any Angel Orange, Pen and Amenya. I'm feeling and can't. It's also from Wifey. For us, Chester, no, Ebessia. Never Angel drinks in a room. 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There was Sabbath Somono, Nuanum.
13: 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And Nuanum.
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17: Yo, on him, man. We are jet wati. We are jet. Wabodam ye fe, awuka, crazy.
18: Oh, him, we ye jet, oh, him, but to a son of my solid. Oh, watch my man ye, watch my mamre. One moment will say your casa qua, and a casa bibu. Oh, him, we meet his, we almost so for cockman in ye.
19: Oh, my, this year, mummy and ye din, ye, oh, him, we ye jet. 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Just a way of boy, a pencil, a hold on some. Munchi or him, we a jet. 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And the Cassans also a jet. Michiano, a gem, mommy.
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2: Oh no, but it's really more than that, uh-huh. 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Hi everybody, my name is Ms. V, and you are chilling right now with the woman or him awiye jebiye de anubo. Love you, Tiptoe Swags.
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You are affecting the citizens of the land. And to say, e jina ibe shi mu adia and kebe bua. And ni bring you. And ni bring you. 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Senka, you deny it, yes, yes, yes. Nanka, there's nothing wrong to say. Oop, minya fear back, come in, mema. Mema so met a tea on me, ye said, I be almost so busy so no, Bobra, no more how almost so been your mood, dear. And I had you say, I perceive Bobra, my yan, and come so off where Ben, you know, and tea, a pump, I said, 77 predi, as some manus, a japa, the boom, dear goo, menana, and I'm crab, or mumma bread, made this sound for so free. Nankanye nuni nkani brebe brene beba form because everybody will be content. Mama fun just say don't be content with what you have. Omo boa, omo top pressure man. E toda, who asumudie with sa erefu ano. We sa wukukwa mu asetena no so asumudie a, wo ye okay o. Men top pressure man, what it? Meme ni bre. E ma no mie bi e medi wachi. Now I'm a woman. We walk on. No, move beside me. Say, I ride the bunny bunny. Yeah, yeah, yeah. Now you're all born into no more bread. Say, we be a shop. We be in a shop. Now, say, you probably be to say one sin on a better idea. What? At the end of the day, you can't watch it. We say, be a nyeni pa himbi ane buy a bat. So we rent to meet ya and a shop near our dear. Utimina ka credit, when you beat ya would die car, only obiaka, will be on Pamun through fear, Utimina beat ya workers are. So, Sumanin, how? Because a near my mouth for a jetty or muddy or monumenty, or between ya don't be bread to send or pam or mock like into when you see that in a oh my top pressure, mawa. How? Are you owing anybody? Oh, here, Mokomoko no more. Oh, now near you, you are not a low war. I fear boy or sheer. Young boy, no cook and how cock will come on your pure workers can be. Need your number. I come on fish cafe, only be in effie. Please, any bring you. Sabrani, do not my just so thrown out, you won't be there. Please, so you are real fra, Nanya Wasumuja, you're good, man. Competition is the bad thing. And what we are saying, man, obi e bro, obi e nyinyo, obi afi ose chale me my phone self do better. Because as soon as you were phone it there, you don't do that. Ndio ndio yo de jesa phone na emu emi a chen ori. Oh, you okay? Just the way you are. Menoka. I'm good. Any bring you. Now question, Prophet J of Blessed Memory, so have this song for us.

Cousin San and Nipa Etienne, the late Akwesi Ampo for AJ. Nenyomena edasia uti. Ugusute ya Jumani Angela FM, ya FM DJ or him out here. Just have a kwa bwa pa usima dungo tre. 1118. We are live on radio, live on Facebook, live on TikTok. I'll be reading all your comments. Ebinum wa yie mo. Nini na minsa kameka nini na. 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Meda se nwa obesra mi wa hima weje ice bar. Na beto hima weje shito. 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Se obesra mi suti esho ipa. Afe Freda Ajua Ansa Akrofi. Ose o hima meche wache wa radio so. No kre. Mepe won kasa ye won koma o radio juma. Your vibe, I just they love him. O voice in so dear too much for radio work. He's so nice. Met me at you the moon in 24 hours. Now be with you, man. 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Uncle Pon was still our domo pa. Now, or so a per se. Me wish a dophobia, your friend Lawrence Lumo. Lawrence Lumo. I send a birthday at Chemo Cradia now, so still me wishing a belated happy birthday, Lawrence Lumo. I see your daughter, Uncle Pon Israel. 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

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Many J pass or call you what answer for in Shemono. 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That's a example for the assay.

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0: Yes.
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0: 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Ubianca Tanen in Winnie. 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
1: If you have a young fast, you don't know what you're doing. I don't mean Yankupa, I'll come in over here, no. But turn your point, Yankupa, I'm a fiada to you. 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What the area change your cold room? And we are when we pass out down Yankupa Fantam from Musumu, more piafo, or turn your point, turn your point, turn your chanwa, or Kurutaria Pimoya Dana, see, and every. Abranenia kia taikia osrubwa nyangupano yadana sie ene kasia ebiya webe biya wobia se wenya gubwa die nu nyama

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In fact, Mamichia brother Same, we a Pentecost in the whole Ghana national sound engineer. Wo and a compassion qua incorporated. What the buyer? Wo and a nyaminamo so at the buyer. And to four bebre a frimo pier frimo. Kyometu Abobida by a product. A lot of Ghanaian musicians. Me ma for compassion qua incorporated mupen. Brother Sammy when you're what is the whole national sound engineer of Pentecost. On was in a share gadget in Fidia be beers. It's Pentecost in Ibia any mini pakura meka. Talking about when you pay our tunum our Pentecost beer dear. 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
1: And then if there's always soaking you on a path. Ajay. Mamin Kotwadia, Mamin Kausa, Jumedian, Angelic Encounter. Mema, good afternoon. Michia Chiao, Mifuano, Ewa Humo. 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

I feel some Samo Kwaba Ediba if you cassia so to media cassia. Ayasisa and Bo when you pack crab to Iamre, that when you put some air to and yell, that the Yompasu is so cute. Want to be Mumpire, the Bumpire, Wabemo Bua, the secretary. And your program back up Angelic Encounter. And we are with Mohanumini, the solid team, undiluted, unbreakable, unshakable, unwusuable, unpuswable, unmovable, unbubwable, undoable. We are here, and ye. Sammy on the camera, Peter also on the camera, alongside Fresh in the building, and a Pocatero, Pocatero, and also so Ekaho Papa Papa, Leftonji, director, Yanku Ponjromina, and a Dandy producer. Me, I'm a TJ Mo, me,

is the day made for you to be amazing. 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Let excitement take over your life. Wanya obia entu mi nyama. But who bet me a year at your show who cry at on true and Yanko Pada, Radin Yanko Ponce? That is the motivation I have for you today. And now your Friday, baby, and I can't chine go among Cassia if one was as he so. But I would add the abdomen to what he has here. A Christian is a crammy what he has here for sourcing Jata, whoa, and untis a what he has now and a pay basic by this time. Po, wouldn't it be here? I am telling you. Ebi and I are fairly so baby so be and untina ma wouldn't it be, you know. Now soon, so there would be some kind and he be any three more days. Thank God, yeah. When you be either unknown, when no one saw when the dear, I would add the demo, one not damage sound come with Jesus Christ or demo. The hour so when the dear, and one brother and you have a poor memory of Yanisika. If it hadn't been, say, and a cooler pastor who's a windy dear up to now, I bet him was here where you poor me, I would add the demo, memory of Yanisika, could it may come at you, send your TBA when Yanko Pasha provide. And it's just be happy and then focus. Nasha Wote, Netuanamo. So, won't to be Mahanum, so baby, I will be out, Timmy Nibia, Bisa will be Neuradia, someone me came to me in the Munti.

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1: And Joe Ben Wo TV in the zone. So NG TV in the CCA baby, I will be what you come now, baby, since I'm a patch all. For Facebook, Hanamo, shop, shop, shop. And your NG 102.9 FM. Who say NG, your online Facebook, you know, flag. A patch of betting your enemy TikTok is on. Miami page, your LA coffee card, when you're going to push your case here. 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

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I'm very proud. 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On the radio man in Nyansa, what he can hear boom my friend a best so air fertilizer. 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Aye a best so Mali, Burkina Faso, Cote d'Ivoire, and South Africa. Se say omu importo deko. The entire we are so bad, you are saying, and Tremon from Kwanzana, Sam Fidian say, Fanoman fast, Minka Sabre, a drubatua, a trima, a Kurabakum cram and a ton of pimple, where there will be war. Aquala will be war as a Roman father bottom crowd will be war. Within the prophet Kofi Kodia Minchaudia, and Uti Fanombano, Ayabla Angel House, flat top animal. 0538 669 625 0242 069 969 and that's 0544 809 882 and 0540 417743 and on the Kurakura 0548 618025 a best of all. 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

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Angelic encounter Jordan to Friday. Hey Angel Rock Miss Abra Angel of Ratop ha. 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Why ventures of Anko Barrier behind the circuit station? Bus stop or Himawiya Jail Ventures. 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

Daruma, as I see a wire for. 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Cancer as a papa party, a hat and your tongue, a wound yasimbia. Nama force him in country as a brother, but just as a papa, as I see a hood draw. 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I'm a summer do to a casual teacher, man day. Dentura, Kotoku Fanchneko. A mere million of ones as added the hall. Nibwa for. The Albert Mutian Prufasia, Tia, Yadiba Mount. I feel Mutian is rot drunk, a crank, crassusua. Yeah, once you say, and obey, I feel Amma Sama obey you for us any office in the war. I have Freyan 0205 051 525 0205 051 525 and a 0598 653 999 0598 653 999. With sorrows and troubles upon everything. I know so when you're going to put on the air, you can see it at the mouth. It's a man's road, you're going to be out when you're

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And to me kanfo aye Christ encounter prayer ferocious. At the amount say. Bebi awo bi awo timi nkan bi awo pesa suru biema na ewiemu huno ni so adehuna ni ye. I'm telling you brani enkobo mpae. We mi ana be dan no mi a prophet Kofi Kwadie and Christ encounter prayer fellowship. I am telling you, baby, any baby, I can Tuesday. Christ Jesus encounter prayer fellowship. 8:30 near Fiasia, 12 Kenya upon a Missabe Juma. Tuesday, Bia. Then the Thursday, I do the counseling. Andra, I did the counseling. Mrs. Sawasudaya, be one Tiasia, me, I have for a number, I'm a debut mount. 0249. 866-076. I don't to be Pacho. Tuesday, yes, you are sorry. A bit, deliverance and healing.

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Now, one car who are there, and it's an amsibran year, 25th to 27th, and a pan, 8:30 to 12 near Paul. Maybe I will be a memo direction of Ube to La Paz Hospital, because your friend in La Paz Community Hospital, and your baby are there, or more branches, I will be me, but make a become La Paz. A whole and almost start here, and it is a Ufreya Madina Tema and Eba Fakas Waka. Nessu Abrantia, we see Abrantia, we can't find him right now for so. There was second gate, La Paz Community Hospital Street. Nano, there was second gate, Mr. Ho, and a Christ encounter Yeshia. When I'm so, I prophet Kofi Kwadia, I mean, phone me banners, me and Ebo Fear Beman, Ebo Fear Nimu Tinkai. Rafianimo, Tuesday BIA, sorry, Rafianimo, Tesia no Pabia Council, Rafian Cottenas, and a 25th to 27th Empire Bono, our Airban Revival, no, Fahushim, a 3 days fasting, Yabaya. Kaaza IDI Kibaza. Bon number is 0249-866-076. 0249-866-076.

0: Toswaswasrao. Your donation, oh, a brand new so echo. Here 19th September. 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When you was share a kumemwa dear, a kama kuma now perso boa, and me your quest out donation or orphanage center. Numbers in a map me bo number ni because AB ana won timi fa physical adia ma o outside Accra wo Kumasi wo Tamale wo Yendi wo North wo Bebia wo Bia Dr. K Aslamo studio hanu ho ya yo fe no my god Dr. 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
1: eja prophet kodie ejo so ene I say utupa
0: ai eja na nothing
1: ed in check say the fear submarine estate and lands ed bro what I say me pa cho celebrity can and then come on, aim your numi and sa. And then taxi drivers, neutral drivers. Also, we call your package be at the moment.
0: Taxi drivers, neutral drivers.
1: Of course, taxi drivers,
0: and I'm neutral drivers. We have a submarine for who say, every day more package.
1: Of course.
0: More chadier.
1: Yeah, me say, yeah, near boy and who deans Samana, nea, can see,
0: say,
1: ah, gun and be a few,
0: and into that one, who friend in this day.
1: What I say,
0: empire on it. Oh, my God.
1: And I know your there is a man or you could trust us, man.
0: Okay.
1: My panay nia j. Ah. And I'm saying that was saying now you can't answer, but no new man here now. I say, and I'm see. Was it project or the about teacher man?
0: Okay.
1: It's a huge project.
0: It's a huge project.
1: So what I say, okay. It's a teacher man to assassin. Okay. I say right behind the police station. I want to assassin.
0: Okay. The Iami Dewa Monsassin, you say, maybe I make a once and chinning him.
1: And chinning the assassin.
0: You would dine in a daddy, a bookum.
1: And a Eurosim free.
0: Eurosim free.
1: Dream fast. So what I say. About your office location, I am a summer in the police station. 102. I want to your office, no. A war. Me part of Bomodia say, as a mechanic in ye. 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
1: 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Messi and you, taxi drivers, no trotro drivers, package you all at the mount. It is all your taxi driver.
0: Okay.
1: We are trotro driver. 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
0: Okay.
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1: Angelic
0: 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Prophet Kofi Kwadie.
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0: Okay.
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1: 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Let me come as
0: okay.
1: Your package amount. 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
0: no,
1: 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When you bebound, so now, Untri can bear 10-20 years, no, bra. Now, a dice one more, Uti demuas, Jim.
0: Okay. Now, I as in one plot on Guana Mutuan as a
1: baby, Chichim, Yetichim,
0: Quarter Womb,
1: Quarter Plot,
0: who
1: buy a bear
0: on Quarter.
1: Oh,
0: I'm saying a quarter of the year.
1: Mrs. Submarine Estate and Lands, who bought a quarter plot, if you try the amount.
0: Just maybe a cuckoo to know
1: how a half plot, if you try the amount. A full plot, if you try the amount.
0: Acres,
1: hold your bar. Better Mr. Sapon, Mr. Sapon, my whole dini.
0: Okay.
1: And one say, oh, come on, whole dini kita, or bed this canoe.
0: Okay.
1: And no dini susu, I may persemitro, mountias, yes, a baby of a trash as Namano, a asun juboko.
0: Okay.
1: Langa, the same beard in him. So I just here. And office to build him a tears in the tone of you.
0: Okay.
1: Catch him as a point, semi patron, semi ton of crack and him to check a crack. I may say, and there's some day with you. What I say, numbers in here 0243 00.
0: Okay.
1: 9451 0243 00. 9451 055 000 1500. Trotro drivers in the taxi drivers in Timatum Boas and Amebo number. My missus will be in Fama 0243 009451 0243 009451 055 000 1500 055 000 1500 me patcho. 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
0: okay.
1: Fridays, and Saturdays.
0: And Saturdays. And Nami said, Tortoise,
1: sir, and you call site
0: to my missile.
1: I met me too.
0: Carno, on one at any car by Dimuchia,
1: no correct, on one at the car, a convey munina do call a free, Yaniska.
0: And Tinipan of the Ober Fanny car, Bamu office,
1: sir.
0: Office in a way.
1: Office in a way, Amasama, Dinja
0: Police Station,
1: Nichua.
0: Police Station, Nichua.
1: A honor, a yes, Submarine Estate and Lands, yet office no
0: bar. Sa mo mo di omun yin egumo ka
1: sa
0: e di omo ko
1: e di omo ko
0: free e bi si we bi nipa ne se omo ombe ma eduan omo kudu na amamfo ni di nti no chirechire mo ma eduan ne
1: me ba to ba ha package ni na wo
0: okay
1: your package is bia be te se bebre na me se client bia wa ba ho bia no na ne di because
0: okay
1: e ko ba ne se if you no wura ha me se empire on it own so what I say bibi e empire na te se niamma wo empire
0: niamma wo
1: bebre kwa enti submarine estate and lands ya ba se Ghana for ya ba be bo mu ensasutum e dansie any ade ade nyina number ni 0243
0: okay
1: 009451 0243 00 9451 055 00